0: 10-4, tone number's in there now. We just got our network back.
1: 10-4, thank you.
0: Okay, 10-4.

Attention all Union County pagers. Attention all Union County pagers. This is your nightly pager test. Nightly pager test only. 1, 2, 3, 4, 5, 5, 4, 3, 2, 1. End of pager test. 1909.

at a burglary alarm at 3397 Saratoga Avenue in Jewell. Made contact with the key holder and they advised that all of the doors should be secured. My deputy advised that there are two doors that are unlocked. He is continuing an exterior check, but he's wanting someone to start down there just in case he needs them.

0: see if one of them are available to break away. I'm not sure they will be able to, though.
1: 10-4-4-43, my deputy did advise that the house doors are secure, and he is going to check the garage. He advised he can probably tip 22 at this time. Can disregard the last transmission.
0: 10-4-22, I am at 1914.

0: 7:03. So time delay about 15 minutes.
1: Yeah, I'll let Monroe know. Thank you.

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1: 1935.

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0: Last name would be Thomas, Tom, Henry, Ocean, Mary, Adam, Sam. First name, Narissa, Nora, Adam, Robert, Ida, Sam, Sam, Adam, date of birth, 1987, 09, 13, 87, 9, 13.

0: We're just checking. 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Can you tell us if it worked?
1: Yes, it did.
0: Copy. Thank you.
1: Copy.

Park an ambulance. Your need is at 115, apartment 7, South Jackson. 81-year-old female having chest pains. Park an ambulance. Your need is at 115, South Jackson, apartment 7, for an 81-year-old female having chest pains.

All friends of Puckett here, April 330th and Tamarack Road, calling advising of a male with a white helmet and a white dirt bike driving 95 miles an hour, circling the area. Again, 330th and Tamarack Road. Make sure I'm facing the broadcast. Puckett, clear, 2024.

0: mine states her 21-year-old daughter is possibly suicidal. 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
1: 10-4, 2034.

0: Van Meter once again, pretty close.
1: 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Thank you, good morning.
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0: 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Paul Robert Mary 931 Joyce.

0: westbound. They advised a semi keeps passing everyone. They did run our crawler off the road. 28 is going to be DL8677. Our deputies are out of position. 220 at Highway 163 headed westbound.
1: Copy, mask. I'll send somebody out that way.
0: 10-4, thank you.

0: inbound on the outside shoulder. Dallas County's checking out the car in the median. I'll be out with the semi westbound on the west shoulder. At the 118.
1: Sure.

0: 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She want to let them know we're coming?
1: 10-4, 2048.

0: turn that PBX, tried to get a hold of the owner of the fire pit, see what he wants to do about it. And I was UTL, left him a message to call Marion County. Hey, that you guys could transfer him, and that, Lieutenant.
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0: 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It's going to be a little bit.
1: Copy. Thank you.
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So later tonight, Dallas County is going to take care of the tow later on. 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
1: 10-4, showing a blue Chevy Camaro 327-1074. We'll get added.
0: 10-4, and then I believe Dallas County is going to send over both of the 27s involved in this.

0: I believe it's Mahaska County, is here to pick up 28 earlier, 95. He's at the back door.
1: 10-4, thank you.

72, 80 eastbound from mile marker 72. Have a report of a Kia SUV, no lights on. Make your own case, Jonas State Clear 2102.

0: 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I'm not sure if I'm going to have that, or are you going to be able to tack that into one of our tech channels?
1: I can, but it's an encrypted channel. If I patch it, it will no longer be encrypted. Actually, I cannot patch it. They already have it patched to somewhere else.

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0: I'll be 10-8 from here, along with all other units. You can leave the call open, please.

0: where the Colorado made a white 2017 Infiniti SUV. They're out of traffic. 28 of IED westbound.
1: Any injuries?
0: Negative, but we are going to send the front report for Louisville.
1: 10-4-3-11-14.

I'm going to be checking on a 1046 at 829 off ramp at Northbound.

and that somebody is on their way to give her a ride to a gas station with a gas can. She's well off the travel portion of the roadway. I'll be tonight.

0: 3 for a possible ticket. The unknown silver car in the ditch.
1: 10-4, you said 235 at the 3-mile marker eastbound?
0: 10-4.
1: In route.
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A. Adam, H. Henry, 6399. Repeating, 632 A. H. 6399.

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now down at Geode State Park on the beach. 10 to the teen believe they, if they leave, they are headed towards Des Moines County. I have a name of Luttrell, Brooklyn, and Trahi. They're driving a gray Ford Escape, older model, unable to see plate.

Weather Service in Omaha has issued a tornado warning. Tornado warning for northeastern Pottawatomie County, southeastern Harrison County, and southwestern Shelby County until 2145. A severe thunderstorm capable of producing a tornado was located 3 miles southeast of Persia or 12 miles southwest of Harlan, moving east at 15 miles per hour. Radar indicated rotation. Flying debris will be dangerous to those caught without shelter. Mobile homes will be damaged or destroyed. Damage to roofs, windows, and vehicles will occur. Tree damage is likely. This dangerous storm will be near Shelby around 2150, Avoca around 2205. This includes Interstate 80 in Iowa between mile markers 29 and 43. Storm is clear 2158.

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1: 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I'll be transporting the driver to his house. It's going to be down on Court Avenue in downtown. Beginning miles when you're ready.
0: Yes.
1: 8036, repeating 8036.
0: 10-4, 22-21.

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1: Starlink State, same time.

0: Runway 249. That individual has been dropped off at his residence. Any miles? Eight zero four three. You can close that CFS.
1: 10-4.

0: present route. This was about an hour ago, but if you could head out there, just double check if they need any more assistance.
1: Yeah, 10-4. Where is it going to be?
0: ID eastbound at the 140.2. ID eastbound at the 140.2.
1: 10-4, and are they just looking for traffic control then here, or do I need to run 33?
0: Advised any further, but they called because they wanted us to take it at that time. Advised that it would be a while.
1: Yeah, or are they taking it?
0: I'm going to go ahead and call over just to double check. They
1: for I'll be en route from MLK and 7th Street.
0: 10-4, thank you.

0: 10-4. I'll kind of stay in the area, but I'll be going 42 here in about an hour and a half, and that's my drive time home, so if they need assistance, might need to contact the midnight guy.
1: 10-4, thank you.

0: 10-4, sorry, I was checking with my partner. 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
1: 10-4, thanks.
0: You're welcome, 22-44.

Last name Foster, F. Frank, O. Ocean, S. Sam, T. Tommy, Edward, R. Robert. First name J. John, O. Ocean, R. Robert, D. David, A. Adam, N. Nora. Middle initial M for Matthew. 1992, 12/28, 1992, 12/28.

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1: Are you able to assist with a tire change 80 westbound at the 151 on an orange Dodge Dart? Our trooper's out there now. He's advising the jack is stuck under the subject's vehicle.

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1: Checking if you've had any reports of a vehicle in the ditch eastbound at the 47.
0: Call for it. We have a couple of officers out. There was no injury.
1: 10-4, 2256.
0: Okay.

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She has taken 3 baby aspirin. She states this has happened once before, about a year ago. Indian Medic 1, Preston First Responders, unit at 1201 West Adams Street, 94-year-old female, can't feel her legs, they feel strange, cold, then numb, right hand is getting numb, she has taken 3 baby aspirin, this has happened over a year ago, one other time, 2317.

0: 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Also, Medic One, you need to use the back door, she said. 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
1: Everyone.

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Looks like Queens Avenue, not too far to the east of that.

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1: Good, there's one.
0: We'll be transporting one, starting mile 0.
1: 10-4, 23-44.

0: So then I'm going to stack a call for you. It's a motorist assist called in by Polk County. Two vehicles from the 35 southbound to 80 westbound. People are running back and forth from the vehicle.
1: 10-4.
0: Had an accident. Just stalled vehicles.

Madison. New page now, Peru Fire to 3273 Rustic Lane, Truro. A commercial fire alarm's going off, called in by Technology by Design. I've tried to make contact, unable to. It's Peru Fire District. Yeah. 11 minutes.

0: not home. They gave me the code for the gate. I'll answer in the call for service. Does look like I have one person from PRU responding. Should I go ahead and page out Truro as well?
1: More.
0: Denver, thank you. 16 minutes.

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1: 246 copies.

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He advised that you guys can 10-22. 10-22. Thank you for responding.

0: 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Does have his tank and motorcycle endorsement, 6 of 2032, 1074.
1: 10-4, thanks.
0: Oh, 16-10.

0: car you just drove by is 250 Northwest Poplar.
1: That's over one.
0: In the front.

0: a private cell?
1: It'll be a private cell.
0: 10-4-16-17.
1: Sorry, I couldn't hear you with the road noise. Can you tell me who's coming in?
0: Anathan.
1: Don't worry.

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1: 16, go ahead.
0: Call Union William 001, PUW 001. They are going to stop at Adams and Oak.
1: 2-4 Adams and Oak. 4 Union County.
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1: 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The Chevy Trax I thought was drivable, but I don't need one. 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
0: 10-5.
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0: 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Hearing miles 13,782.
1: Copy, right.

0: Was the kid sitting in the back, and was there airbag deployment on yours?
1: Yeah, back passenger side, no airbag deployment.
0: Perfect.

0: and 43. I saw the 46 call sheet. I just talked to him. I'll update.
1: 10-4. Been there for a while, I guess.
0: In 2 days.
1: 10-4.

0: 3377.
1: I have a radio issue. I don't know if you copied, but I'll be 10-8.
0: Number 10-8, 1642.

0: through, did you see a male walking 30 foot south and around like the 88 mile marker at all, or the 87?
1: Yeah, the black male wearing a white t-shirt. He's on like the outside edge of the outside shoulder.

0: from Polk County, a subject male walking on the shoulder.
1: Yeah, 10-4. I was able to get over for him, but he's off in the grass. I'll make a pass back through here in a little bit and check on him.
0: 10-4, thank you. 1652.

0: can assist ISP 407 on a traffic stop, Highway 22 in Riverside. I would say run them emergent at this point. He's attempting to stop a vehicle that was following him.
1: Car. We can send 21 that way from Kelowna. Do you have 28 information by chance?
0: 10-4. It'll be David, Frank, Adam, Nora, 1. Repeating, David, Frank, Adam, Nora, 1. As the 28, it's a white 2022 Honda HRV.
1: 10-4. We'll get him in that way.
0: 10-4, 1700.

eastbound from the 150, 80 eastbound from mile marker 150, report of a black Jeep Cherokee passing on the shoulders, speeding and tailgating. License plate similar to KQB877. And 80 eastbound from the 150, make your own page 26 clear 1707.

880 to 182. There's going to be a male walking with no shirt on, blue jeans, carrying a book bag. My RP called in and said it's not very safe for him to be coming on the interstate.

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a 168, report of a black, possibly a Honda sedan, car visor, bearing their speed. And AUS not the 168. Make your own case towards these clear 17.

Francis DeVore, D. David E. Edwards, E. Victor Ocean, or Robert E. Edwards, versus Riley, R-I-L-E-Y, fill in for Marie. 08-23-24, 8-23-24.

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1: Last name, M. Mary, S. Sam, E. Edward, K. King, E. Edward, L. Lincoln, E. Edward, L. Lincoln, W. William, A. Adam. First name, Iza, Ida, Sam, Sam, Adam. Initial, B, as in boy. Date of birth, 2002-0101, 2002-0101, Virginia.

0: it's the registered owner, I'll get that attached to your vehicle. 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
1: 10-4. Thank you for attaching both of those.
0: You're welcome, 1732.

Austin. 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She did request that you park behind the machine shed when you come.

I was a flatbed trailer crossing into other lanes and off on the shoulder. And I-35 southbound for the 102. Blue semi was a flatbed trailer crossing into other lanes and off on the shoulder. Make your case 26 clear at 1742.

0: motor vehicle. 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
1: For which vehicle is this for?
0: It's for the Kia Optima belonging to Miss Covington.
1: Of course.

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1: Copy, 247 route, good Samaritan, 708 South Jefferson Way, room 103. They had a 70-year-old male that fell. He's not injured and not claiming any pain, but his mental status has changed.
0: 247 copies.

0: Yeah, I haven't tried to get my CFS, so yeah, Alan's just going to give it to me.
1: Yeah, no worries. It's going to be 361-2557. Repeating, 361-2557.
0: Thank you.
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2: Yeah, I'll be good.
0: It shows that he can refile on July 7th of 2024. He just has not done so.
2: Ten more.
0: 8 to 1753.

Zero. Traffic complaint on a white semi. No further description. Call it advised. There's an upside down American flag on it. Concern for the welfare. If okay, make your own case for my secret. 1755.

0: with Norris Sam Zebra 507 through Iowa. It's going to be a black Jeep. Broke down in travel northbound on 22nd Street. We pushed them out of the road.
1: 10-4.

0: only correction on that location, I'll be just south of Hickman on 86. I forgot it transitions.
1: I'll make a note call.

0: Desure 43, the other driver, Ms. DeVore, she has received a ride from a family member. Vehicle's been tagged. It's well off the shoulder. I'm just standing by for the service for the Kia now.
1: 1503.

0: 28, go ahead.
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0: Go ahead.
1: 1, Henry, David, 4, Charles, John, Mary, 1, X-ray, 1, King, 1, 5, 2, 4, 8, 5. Let me know if you can repeat.
0: Negative, I'm good.

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0: Do you guys have an updated ETA for your ambulance? I also have updated patient information, if you could pass along.
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0: 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Can you just let them know

0: 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I'll be 1024, 10-8. 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

Peter County, can you start Durant Ambulance to 1029 Vale Avenue in Durant? It's going to be a routine response for an 83-year-old male who fell into the bathtub, awake and breathing.

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0: 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There's a cow out walking along the interstate.

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